Ocean. Always the hurricanes blowing, always the population growing, and the money owing, and the sunlight streaming, and the natives steaming.

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1: What will you have though to keep clean?
0: Skyscrapers bloom in America. Cadillac bloom in America. Industry boom in America.
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0: think I go back to San Juan.
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0: Everyone there will give big cheers.
2: Everyone there will have moved here.

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You try something, it doesn't work. Try something else.

0: comprends pas le danger. On peut pas le surpasser.
1: What?
0: Without danger, we cannot get beyond danger.
1: It's funny, isn't it? Sometimes we forget that you're just a man.
0: I'm not a man. I am Cantona.
2: Je suis Eric Cantona.

The idea is to keep the green alien landing craft from taking your humans from the ground and changing them into mutants. A mutant is very dangerous to you because he flies faster than you do and shoots at you.